0: 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Radio Beach te acompaña todo el día.
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1: Right, girl.
0: That's right. Yeah, that's what we gotta do.
2: Express yourself.
0: Over and over and over again, right, ladies?
1: That's right, mom.
0: Here we go, one more time.
2: Express yourself.
0: Ain't no stopping us now.
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And then you think to yourself like you're really going through with it and giving everything until you're through with it. You probably think that I'm losing it, cause I will fuck up so easy.

yeah. Let me hear you sing it. Everybody in the place, put those hands in the air. Yeah, check it out one time. You know it's for real. Then transfer to you on your set. Getting biz, come on.